0: P10 Country.
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Have you come here to play Jesus to the lepers in your head?

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And your heart gets bored with your mind and it changes you. Well, it's a doggone shame and it's an awful mess. I wish you love, I wish you happiness. I wish you love, I wish you happiness.

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